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1: Early morning, there's a message on my phone. It's my mother saying, darling, please come home.

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Mix 106.3. That was a bit of fun for a 3 at 3. On the back of the fact that on this day in 1964, the movie Viva Las Vegas was released, starring Elvis Presley. So it's been three singers who have gone into acting. Phil Collins wrapping things up there for us. From the soundtrack to Buster, in which he played the lead role based on the great train. Just great music for the workday, Mix 106.3. That was a bit of fun for a 3 at 3. On the back of the fact that on this day in 1964, the movie Viva Las Vegas was released, starring Elvis.

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0: Hello, we're Kristen and Nige.
1: But it's night time.
2: Do you love a breakfast sandwich?
1: I don't know, do I?
2: Of course we do. I love a double bacon and egg roll with a nice crusty roll and barbecue sauce.
1: Hang on. Are you only doubling the bacon here, or are you doubling the egg as well?
0: No. Are we putting any cheese on?
2: You can.
1: Should that be called an egg and double bacon roll then?
2: No, double bacon and egg is fine.
1: Well, it's not double egg, is it?
2: Anyway, enough about me. New York's largest bacon, egg and cheese sandwich has been unveiled. You got a little bit of audio there. Let's play it.
1: Okay.
3: 250 eggs, roughly 40 pieces of cheese and 8 pounds of bacon. The bagel itself weighs 17 pounds. So we are talking here over 30 pounds of bacon, egg, and cheese.
2: Yeah, so it's a 30-pound sandwich. It's actually a bagel, like they said.
1: Mm-hmm. Dude, sound like Brad Tucker's brother, didn't it?
2: 17-pound bagel, 250 eggs, heaps of bacon, 45 slices of cheese. I don't want to be a negative Nelly.
1: Oh. I was just about to be, for what it's worth. So please, go ahead.
2: I was underwhelmed.
1: Oh, okay.
4: By what?
1: Wait,
2: first of all,
1: you don't think that's very big?
2: First of all, the eggs appeared to be scrambled, which would not be my preference.
4: Oh, no.
1: If you're doing 250 of them, that's basically your only option, isn't it?
2: Unless
1: you
2: individually
1: fry 250 eggs.
4: Yeah, true. And, like, I guess structural integrity.
2: No, don't.
4: Because otherwise they're going to get a bit slippery, aren't they?
2: No.
1: No, you're right.
2: Secondly,
1: Kate says fry them.
2: It was big.
4: Mm-hmm.
2: But I thought it would be bigger.
1: Oh. See, your negative Nelly thing is different from mine.
2: What's your negative Nelly thing?
1: Mine's even worse.
2: Oh, why?
1: But before I do it, I want to ask this a very important question.
2: Yes.
1: Was the food eaten?
2: Okay, they cut it up and they fed about 40 people.
1: Oh,
2: so they
1: sliced
2: the bagel.
1: Okay, cool. That's fine then.
2: Oh. Yeah,
1: my issue with that is so many of these things happen. Mm. Like, oh, we've made the world's largest tiramisu, and it goes for a kilometre, and it used enough food to feed 5 small villages for a month, and then they just throw it away.
2: Oh, what? No. Why would they do that?
1: It's a massive waste of food.
2: No, they definitely...
1: But as long as someone ate this, that's
2: this
1: awesome.
2: Up, they cut up the bagel, everyone got a little nom nom nom. So
4: did they have to use, like, you know, like those, like, kebab sticks?

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1: Oh, yeah.
2: Next Friday, friends.
1: Wait. Sorry.
2: The Eurythmics.
1: Sorry, Annie Lennox just got a bit carried away there.
2: Annie, we haven't passed you the talking stick yet.
1: Settle down, Annie.
2: Yeah, it's Friday, not tomorrow, but next Friday that we're going to be live from Sleep Doctor, and we're wondering whether you want to come and have a nap with us on 62421063.
1: We'll be semi-live.
2: Mm-hmm.
1: There'll be a period where hopefully both of us are unconscious. How are we going to do that? We're just going to play songs while we're asleep?
2: We'll figure it out.
1: We're having a nap, Kristen.
2: Uh-huh, and someone's going home with, like, this amazing queen adjustable bed package.
1: Yeah.
2: That includes, like, the removal of your old bed and, like, delivery and the pillows and the Manchester and the installation. And how much is it worth?
1: It's just short of $8,000.
2: Oh.
1: And I'll be honest with you, is it weird that getting rid of the old bed